heart is beating, I can feel the recipe. I wonder if my day is coming, blame it on the entropy. My blood is pumping, I can see the end is right in front of me. Don't

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And if your man gives you trouble just to move out on the double, and you don't let it trouble your brain, cause away goes trouble down the drain. Said away goes trouble down the drain.

0: 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You were only waiting for this moment to arise. You were only waiting for this moment to arise.
1: Flevo Ziekenomroep, medisch verantwoord.

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Where is the The president has yet to address the issue of money.